Madonna and Sabrina Carpenter right there. Bring Your Love. Madonna just dropped her new album, Confessions 2. It's Mikey V. And the night crew partying with you coast to coast and all across the country. Harry Styles right here was invited to Taylor Swift's wedding last week, but is on tour, so didn't make it. Here he is inside the show.

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0: 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Happy birthday, Rachel.
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0: Thank you so much for celebrating with the show.
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2: 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Why are you smiling tonight?
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2: I love that. What's your cousin's name? Shout her out really quick.
3: Casey.
2: Well, congrats to Casey, and tell her if she needs a babysitter, I'm not the right guy. Don't come looking my way, okay?
3: Always.
2: Hey, thank you guys so much for having us on and spreading those positive vibes with us.

DJ Goofy Wyke in the mix. It's Mikey V in the Night Crew. I love it. Our most requested song this hour, French Montana. And Max B, Ever Since You Left Me, that's coming in 5 minutes. Tate McRae on next. Bruno Mars inside the show now as we party coast to coast.

0: Yeah, Goofy Whitekid in the mix. It's Mikey V and the show. And why are you excited for your weekend?
1: I'm packing for a trip, so I'm really excited.
0: Where's your trip going?
1: Arizona.
0: Well, that's nice. Gonna party out there or what?
1: A little bit.
0: She's like, a lot of bit.
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1: With your Allegheny Communications Community Forum. With me here today is Jason Keeling, Executive Director of the American Red Cross Association here in the Allegheny Highlands region. Jason, tell us what Red Cross has planned now amidst the peak of flu season. 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
2: 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We're always looking for, you know, the ability to support the mission in that way. And a lot of those funds, for example, go directly to clients, the people who've experienced those disasters.
1: Now, Jason, is there anything else that you would like to add that would be helpful for you, helpful for the public, to get the message of the American Red Cross out?
2: Well, so again, just emphasizing the importance of volunteerism, and the Red Cross being a very large organization really does have a variety of ways that one can serve their community. 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
1: 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I'm Owen Schweitzer, and this has been your Allegheny Communications Community Forum.
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3: Mikey V in the show, getting advice for Erica. She's mad because her boyfriend out the other night. She said, you know, call me when you get home. I want to know when you're home. He never called, and now she's kind of freaking out. What are your thoughts?
6: I have advice for the guy.
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3: All I see is the little running guy emoji.
6: Awful. 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
3: There we go. Thank you for joining in.
6: Bye.
3: Have a good one. As always, Al, what are your opinions? I would love to hear from you. Hit me up on the

Martin Garrix and Ed Sheeran. What a combo right there. Repeat it inside the show. It's Mikey V and the Night Crew Party with you coast to coast and all across the country. One of the most powerful voices in music right here, Sienna Spyro, Die on This Hill, inside the show.

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1: They say the holy water's watered down, and this town's lost its faith. Our colors will fade eventually, soon if our time is running out. Day after day, we make the mundane a mess

0: He said, call me when you get home. He never called, and she is not happy with him.
1: That's the, like, fastest way to lose a guy.
0: Exactly. Be too controlling and be too crazy.
1: Right, exactly. I mean, he doesn't want to date his mother.
0: Exactly. I've said those exact words before in a relationship.
1: Yeah, right.
0: That's the fastest way to make your man download Bumble and Tinder.
1: Exactly.
0: Thank you for calling in the group chat. You're awesome.
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3: 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It's Mikey V in the show getting advice for Erica. Her man went out the other night. She said, you know what, call me when you get home. I want to make home safe. He never called. She's freaking out.
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3: 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Like that's part.

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1: Them, they walk away. 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So do the same thing a couple weeks later and see what happens.
0: Thank you for the advice. I appreciate it.
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3: Hey, I think either you should keep it to yourself or get something out of it for yourself.
1: Oh,
4: I like the way you say it.
1: I like that.
3: You got the power now, girl. Like, why not get something out of it?
1: I hope you never get any dirt on me, let me tell you.

0: say anything.
1: I would stay out of it if it was me.
0: Right? It's going to be drama. It will blow up in their face. It's not your job to say anything.
1: Exactly. I mean, it's like you said, it's not your business, and it's going to just make things worse. I would stay out of it if it was me.
0: Perfect. Thank you for joining group chat. I appreciate that.
1: You're welcome.
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3: 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Mikey V in the show, still getting advice for Brandy, her coworker, sleeping with the boss. Drama, drama. This girl's getting like special treatment, and she doesn't know if she should say something.
4: I would stay out of it. I would be like, girl, congratulations. You're getting some booty. I'm going to be over here.
3: Let her get her.

0: Oh, she's going to say something.
1: 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Go to HR.
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2: Mikey V in the show getting advice from Brandy. Basically, her coworkers sleep with the boss, getting special treatment. She doesn't know. She should say something.
5: I say, don't say anything, because affairs and hookups are the world's worst kept secrets, and it's going to come out anyway.
2: Exactly. That's my point is, this drama, something this crazy, just comes out and blows up in their face no matter what.
5: Someone's going to lose their job, and it's best if you had nothing to do with it.
2: That's what I'm saying. Hey, thank you so much for joining the show. We appreciate it.

Medusa right there inside the show. It's Mikey V and the Night Crew, as promised. We're going all night long. Still another hour of partying together. So, song you want, hit me up on Instagram at Mikey V on air. Olivia Dean now inside the show.

0: Mikey V in the show getting advice for Brandy. One of her coworkers sleeping with a boss, getting special treatment. She doesn't know she should say something.
1: I don't think it's her place to do it. If she doesn't like it, then she should move on with her career. Interpersonal things go on in the office all the time.
0: Exactly.
1: I stay out of it.
0: And a lot of times it blows up in their own face and let their bomb explode in front of them.
1: It's so true. You're always going to have certain situations no matter what field of work you're in.
0: There we go. Hey, thank you so much for joining Group Chat. We appreciate it.
1: Take care.
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1: Halloween weekend, why are you smiling?
3: Hi, Mikey. I'm happy because my son started walking over the weekend.
1: Oh, my God. That's awesome. Did we get, like, videos of it and put all over social media?
3: Oh, absolutely. I had to. But he's kind of a late walker. He's already, you know, almost a year and a half. So, finally, he started doing it, and we're just so relieved and so excited.
1: That's awesome. Well, congrats to you, and congrats to him from the show.
3: Thanks. Thanks so much.

Sabrina Carpenter and House Tour right there inside the show. It's Mikey V. This guy, DM for Pitbull, Little John. Damn, I love Miami. Got that for you next after Pink Panthers and Zara Larsson.

Yes, from the FIFA World Cup. Lisa, Anita, and Rema goals right there. Inside the show, it's Mikey V and the Night Crew. Got another DM for Drake and Janice, STFU. That's coming.

0: EV on air and party again next weekend inside the show.
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She'll be alright. 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

There's a mystery aboard the Western Maryland Scenic Railroad. A murder mystery. 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And let the foul players of Berryville take it from there. 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

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Happy Monday morning. Coming up this morning, I've got tickets to the Allegan County Fair, and they can be yours. I'll tell you how in a little bit. Right now, Midnight Sun, 94.1 QZK.

0: 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Coming up this morning, I've got 2 4-packs to the Allegheny County Fair, and I have a keyword I'm going to give out. 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

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I have celebrity sleaze. 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
1: Well, good morning and welcome to Monday. Good news, I've got 2 4-packs of tickets to the Allegheny County Fair. All you need to do is listen for the keyword and then text it back to me and you might win. Also, at 6:10, I've got a report from your dog, and at 6:30, it's Sleaze. 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

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Right now, Wildflower. 94.1 QZK, good morning.

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0: $0.94. 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

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Han Solo and Indiana Jones, is 84 today. Celebrity Sleaze right after talk. 94.1 QZK, good morning.

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3: Brought to you by Caparelli's Italian Bakery, proudly celebrating 120 years in the business. Bunny XO deleted her podcast episode about her and Jelly Roll's divorce, but while it was up, it made $100,000. Oh, and Bunny O says that Jelly Roll is fine with her kissing another man in his bar. She says, quote, he gets it. Ariana Grande has dropped out of American Horror Story because of her Eternal Sunshine tour. And Britney Spears was seen sticking out of a sunroof of her SUV in traffic the other day. She later said, quote, what people see is 2 seconds of insanity of me arching up to the Lord. She said, nothing is what it seems. I'm pretty sure it's that way in your world, Brit. Coming up, let's grab the news.
0: Don't snooze the news. 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
4: From the Allegheny Communications Newsroom, I'm Owen Schweitzer. The Evans Creek Water Company Board of Directors will be holding their meeting on July the 14th, tomorrow, at City Hall's second floor conference room. This meeting being held at 2:30 in the afternoon. They plan to review and approve the Hunter Access Program Cooperative Agreement, whereas the Evans Creek Water Company permits the establishment of a safety zone for public hunting in exchange for Pennsylvania Gaming Commission providing general protection of the lands owned by the ECWC. Also, Hilltop Drive will be closed between Talbot Street and Montgomery Avenue for sewer line replacement, this being extended until Friday, July the 17th, each day from 7 a.m. to 5 p.m. If you see any other news happening, text news to 35651. With a check of local news, I'm Owen Schweitzer.
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3: Your Allegheny Communications AccuWeather forecast is brought to you by Patriot Chrysler Dodge Jeep Ram, king of the four-wheel drive at 2499 Maryland Highway in Oakland. Today we're looking at mostly sunny skies and a high of 85. Tonight we'll drop down to 61, and tomorrow it's going to be toasty. We're looking at sunny skies and a high of 91. Right now it's 64 in Cumberland, it's 63 in Kaiser, and it's 65 in LaVale, and it's drop dead.

0: 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Well, yeah, I could be Miss America if the judges were blind. Come on. Coming up at 6:30, it's Tell Me Something Good. 94.1 QZK, good morning.
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2: Well, welcome to Monday morning. We're looking at sunny skies and a high of 86. Coming up this hour, I've got, I'm going to give you the keyword so you can win a 4-pack of tickets to the Allegan County Fair. And we'll draw a winner at 8:20 for that one. Also coming up this hour, I've got a question for you at 7:20. At 7:30, it's Celebrity Sleaze. Plus, I might make you the smartest person in the room at 7:50. But before we get to all that, it's the bride, Taylor Swift. Fate of Ophelia, 94.1 QZK. Good morning.

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Excuse me, I had to cough. 94.1 QZK coming up. I'll tell you how you can win a dream vacation right now. Don't start now.

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3: Brought to you by Caparelli's Italian Bakery, proudly celebrating 120 years in the business. Bunny XO deleted her podcast episode about her and Jelly Roll's divorce, but while it was up, it made over $100,000. Oh, and Bunny XO said that Jelly Roll is fine with her kissing another man in his bar. She said, quote, he gets it. Ariana Grande had to drop out of American Horror Story because of her Eternal Sunshine tour. And Britney Spears was seen sticking her head out of her SUV in traffic the other day. She later said, quote, what people see is 2 seconds of insanity of me arching up to the Lord. Okay. All right. If that's the way you see it, go, girl, go. Coming up, let's grab the news.
0: Don't snooze the news. 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
4: From the Allegheny Communications Newsroom, I'm Owen Schweitzer. The Evans Creek Water Company Board of Directors will be holding their meeting on July the 14th, tomorrow, at City Hall Second Floor Conference Room. This meeting being held at 2:30 in the afternoon. They plan to review and approve the Hunter Access Program Cooperative Agreement, whereas the Evans Creek Water Company permits the establishment of a safety zone for public hunting in exchange for Pennsylvania Gaming Commission providing general protection of the lands owned by the ECWC. Also, Hilltop Drive will be closed between Talbot Street and Montgomery Avenue for sewer line replacement, this being extended until Friday, July the 17th, each day from 7 a.m. to 5 p.m. If you see any other news happening, text news to 35651. With a check of local news, I'm Owen Schweitzer.

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1: Your Allegheny Communications AccuWeather forecast is brought to you by Patriot Chrysler Dodge Jeep Ram, king of the four-wheel drive at 2499 Maryland Highway in Oakland. Today we're looking at mostly sunny skies and a high of 85. Tonight we'll drop down to 61, and tomorrow it's all sunshine, darling, and 91. Right now in Cumberland it's 66, in Kaiser it's 64, and in Springfield it's 64. Right now it's attention.

0: Okay, if you would like 4 tickets to the Allegheny County Fair, just text the word corndog to 855-440-9410. 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

0: $0.94. 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

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If you'd like a four-pack of tickets to the Allegheny County Fair, just text me. Our number is 866-440-9410. 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
2: 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Coming up, Fever Dream, 94.1 QZK.
3: 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Oh yeah, you need to wake up. 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

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Han Solo, and Indiana Jones is 84 today. Celebrity Sleaze is next after Harry. 94.1 QZK. 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
3: Brought to you by Caporelli's Italian Bakery, proudly celebrating 120 years in the business. Bunny XO deleted her podcast episode about her and Jelly Roll's divorce, but while it was up, it made over $100,000. Oh, and Bunny XO said that Jelly Roll is fine with her kissing another man in his bar. She said, quote, he gets it. Ariana Grande had to drop out of American Horror Story because of her Eternal Sunshine tour. And Britney Spears was seen sticking out of the sunroof of her SUV in traffic the other day. She said later, quote, what people see is 2 seconds of insanity of me arching up to the Lord. Nothing is what it seems. All right. It does not seem like that. Or it just seems weird. Whatever it is. Okay, Brits. Coming up, let's grab the news. 94.1 QZK.
0: Don't snooze the news. 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
4: From the Allegheny Communications Newsroom, I'm Owen Schweitzer. The Evans Creek Water Company Board of Directors will be holding their meeting on July the 14th, tomorrow, at City Hall's second floor conference room. This meeting being held at 2:30 in the afternoon. They plan to review and approve the Hunter Access Program Cooperative Agreement, whereas the Evans Creek Water Company permits the establishment of a safety zone for public hunting in exchange for Pennsylvania Gaming Commission providing general protection of the lands owned by the ECWC. Also, Hilltop Drive will be closed between Talbot Street and Montgomery Avenue for sewer line replacement, this being extended until Friday, July the 17th, each day from 7 a.m. to 5 p.m. If you see any other news happening, text news to 35651. With a check of local news, I'm Owen Schweitzer.
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6: As the WVU football season inches closer to the September 5th opener against Coastal Carolina, head coach Rich Rodriguez talked more about a big addition in the transfer portal to the team, running back Cam Cook from Jacksonville State.
7: Highly productive, of course, the most productive in the country. He's got a skill set that can do all the things. He can catch the ball, great in protection. He's a good guy. He's a good team guy.
6: Coach Rodriguez talked more about new faces on offense.
7: Almost an entirely new offensive line. We got one or two starters coming back. So, you know, when they're starting together for the first time, it's a little bit concerned, but I'm lucky I have a great O-line coach in Rick Trickett. You know, he's been there, done that. He's been in our system a long time. He's getting those guys ready to go. I think we at wide receivers, a completely new group. Jaden Bray was probably our best guy, and he got hurt in the second game last year. Now he's healthy.
6: With sports, I'm Riley Griffith.
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1: Tri-State Weather. Your Allegheny Communications AccuWeather forecast is brought to you by Patriot Chrysler Dodge Jeep Ram, king of the four-wheel drive at 2499 Maryland Highway in Oakland. Today we're looking at sunny skies and a high of 86. Tonight we'll drop down to 61, and tomorrow it's all sunshine and a high of 91. Right now in Cumberland it's 69, in Kaiser it's 67, and in Augusta it's 67. Right now the latest from Taylor Swift, I Knew It, I Knew You on 94.1 QZK. Good morning.

0: It's the QZK Morning Binge with Heather McGregor. Way to go, genius.
1: A party bus in North Carolina ran into three vehicles before crashing into a house on early Saturday morning. And it sounds like the driver had joined the party. He was charged with a DWI and reckless driving. Thankfully, no one was hurt. And 2 weeks ago, he got a DUI. Way to go, genius. 94.1 QZK.
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Well, good morning and welcome to Monday. We're looking at a fabulous day today. We're talking sunshine and a high of 86. Coming up this hour, I've got anxiety, ordinary, but we'll kick off this

She'll be alright. No riding shining armored knight. She will save herself this time. And in fact, tonight, she did confirm. The cold never lasts, my darling. It just teaches the heart how to burn.

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Tomorrow morning, listen for your chance to win tickets to the Allegheny County Fair. 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
1: 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Mostly sunny today, slight chance of rain, high 81 tonight, partly cloudy 63. Warming up tomorrow, sunny in the high near 90 degrees. 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

It's 11 o'clock, home of the QZK Morning Binge with Heather McGregor. I'm Rona. Music's coming up this hour from Teddy Swims and Ariana Grande. And now, back to the hits. It's Taylor Swift, I Knew It,

94.1 QZK, Tri-State Music Channel. Did you go to see the live-action Moana over the weekend? A lot of folks thinking, yeah, that took the box office. Here's Ariana Grande.

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0: 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Hi there, it's Rona. Let's talk about your best dream job. Like, what would you say is the job, the best dream job for you? Well, when folks were asked about it, a lot of them had different thoughts, and it was interesting. The number one thing that people said their dream job would have was flexible hours. After that came something else, which was job security. You would think it would be flipped the other way around, but okay. Co-workers that they get along with, I totally agree with that. The short commute is in there, and retirement contributions. But interestingly, health insurance falls to sixth place, and opportunities to travel is number nine. Sometimes you'd think, okay, and getting a paid off for a day for your birthday is number 10. But the thing I keep thinking about this is, like, I would want job security first. I don't know. Maybe that's just me. I don't know. All right, you stick around. I got more music next.
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1: 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Today we've got mostly sunny skies, 81, pleasant degrees. Tonight partly cloudy, 63. Tomorrow's warmer, sunny, and the high's 90 degrees. 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

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I am in love with this new Benson Boone song. I think it's because I watched the video first. It's The Time of My Life. And the video, by the way, features influencer Alex Earle.

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0: $0.94. 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
1: I'm Rhoda.
0: Tama Paula and Jenny coming up this hour. Also, Ella Langley choosing Texas. And now we're back to the hits. Pink Panthers, stateside.

91 QZK tonight. Let Matt Kelly be the last lovely voice that you hear before you go to sleep. He's on 7 to midnight here on QZK, brought to you by Nelson Auto Sales, just over the Blue Bridge in Ridgely. Here's Ella Langley, Choosing Texas.

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0: 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The other day I was driving home and I didn't think it had been raining, but I saw a rainbow and I was like, oh, that's it's lovely. Here's Ray. Where's my husband?
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0: 94.1 QZK, Tri-State's Hit Music Channel. All right, you want to know a word that, or yeah, one word or a term that can really make people like, you're not talking to me, like get a little angry if you're in the middle of a like an escalated conversation? Relax. Calm down. Those two terms, relax in particular, during an argument, it might seem harmless, but really it's one of the things that makes people more angry. So you don't want to say it. Because it basically, like, relax makes you sound like you're talking down to them. It also, it's kind of insulting. And by telling somebody to relax, you're telling them what to do, which is an insult. And it makes them feel dismissed. If you say, like, if somebody's upset about something, you're like, relax. It's almost like you're not listening to what they're saying. So according to this, according to an expert, Dr. Michelle Goldman, who's a psychologist, she says, don't say relax. And I might add to that, calm down. What she says is it's important to understand what words to use, how to use them, when to use them, and what tone to use. And I agree.
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3: 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Today, it's mostly sunny. The high 81. Very slight chance of rain. Tonight, partly cloudy. 63 tomorrow. Sunny, a little bit warmer. The high's 90 degrees. Now, back to the hits with the weekend. Dancing.

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0: $0.94. 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

91.1 QZK. I talk about my kitten, Gigi. She's not a kitten. She's actually just crossed over to a year old. Anyway, if you're looking for a pet Allegheny Animal Shelter, they're looking for you.

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It's 1 o'clock, home of the QZK Morning Binge with Heather McGregor. I'm Rona. Music's on the way this hour from Billie Eilish and Post Malone. Now we are back to the hits. Risk It All from Bruno Mars.

$0.94. 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

She'll be alright. No riding shining armored knight. 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

0: $0.94. 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
3: 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Mostly sunny, pleasant day today, 81 degrees. Tonight, cloudy, down to 63. Sunny and 90 degrees tomorrow. 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

0: New from Katy Perry there and Watch It Burn on a Monday. 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
1: 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Tonight, mostly clear with a low around 62. Tomorrow, sunny, high near 86. And Wednesday, sunny with a high near 89. We're back to the hits now.

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2: Justin Bieber and Shakira are going to perform at halftime of the World Cup final. Madonna is also expected to perform during the New Jersey game on July 19th. Samba tells Royal Court he purposely turns off the AC when working on new music. He says, "We're in our dark bedroom suffering. No friends, no lover. Oh, we sweat. When I make my music, I purposely turn off the AC so I can suffer and sweat." Finally, Ella Langley tells Billboard magazine that she wishes she could be more like Dolly Parton, the way she acts and sings. That's a look at your tabloid trash on a Monday on 94.1 QZK.
0: The world-famous Q Cafe is a big, fun deal. One lucky winner will take home certificates to dine at Gianni's Pizza and Wings in Frostburg, Fat Bottom Grill in Kaiser, AJ's Cookie Jar in downtown Cumberland, Papa John's in Cumberland, Patrick's Pub in Cumberland. 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
1: 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Tonight, mostly clear with a low around 62. Tomorrow, sunny, high near 86. And Wednesday, sunny with a high near 89. We're back to the hits now.

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1: 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Tonight, mostly clear with a low around 62. Tomorrow, sunny, high near 86. And Wednesday, sunny with a high near 89. We're back to the hits now.

She'll be alright. 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
1: I feel by the wayside like everyone else. I hate you, I hate you, I hate you, but I was just kidding myself. Our every moment

0: K.
1: There's a mystery aboard the Western Maryland Scenic Railroad. 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

$0.94. 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

0: 94.1 QZK Tri-State Hit Music Channel. I'm Logan Scott. Thanks for being here on a Monday. So your Starbucks order is going to take longer because Starbucks is paying baristas to make TikToks as part of its Green Apron Creators program. Mashable says the program gives workers creative freedom and a share of advertising revenue. It shows Starbucks wants real workers in their ads, not just famous faces. The idea may push more brands to use employee creators for advertising. Genius.
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Tonight, mostly clear with a low around 62. Tomorrow, sunny, high near 86. And Wednesday, sunny with a high near 89. We're back to the hits now.

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1: Your Allegheny Communications AccuWeather forecast is powered by Patriot Chrysler Dodge Jeep Ram, King of the Four-Wheel Drive at 2499 Maryland Highway in Oakland. Tonight, mostly clear with a low around 62. Tomorrow, sunny, high near 86. And Wednesday, sunny with a high near 89. We're back to the hits now.

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Welcome to it. 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

Shout out to anyone who wanted to get their ears pierced or nose pierced or eyebrow or whatever and you never did it as a kid. Did you ever think about getting it as an adult? I always wanted a lip piercing because I loved Blink 182 and I think Tom DeLonge and I think Travis had one for a while too. I'm glad I didn't make that mistake and try and still rock it today. I'm sure I would have given it up after my teeth.

0: 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One lucky winner will take home certificates to dine at Gianni's Pizza and Wings in Frostburg, Fat Bottom Grill in Kaiser, AJ's Cookie Jar in downtown Cumberland, Papa John's in Cumberland, Patrick's Pub in Cumberland. 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
1: Your Allegheny Communications AccuWeather forecast is brought to you by Patriot Chrysler Dodge Jeep Ram, king of the four-wheel drive at 2499 Maryland Highway in Oakland. While outside this evening, still can't rule out a stray shower or thunderstorm, a low of 64 tonight. Mostly sunny, toasty conditions, possible danger of dehydration and heat stroke. While doing strenuous activities outside, we've got a heat wave coming through Tuesday, tomorrow, high of 93, low of 68. And then very hot, with sunshine just beating down on us Wednesday and Thursday. Be advised, stay hydrated, stay inside as best you can. But if you're outside, man, be careful. 101 on Wednesday, low of 69 Wednesday night. Thursday, high of 99 with a low of 66 Thursday evening.

Throwing it back with MIA Paper Planes, 94.1 QZK. Well, this was a cool moment. Thomas Rhett out on the road with Niall Horan and did a cross-genre showcase in Nashville at a concert recently, covering Ella Langley's number one song, Choose in Texas. They really did it justice. Check it out on YouTube. Niall Horan now with his latest, Tastes So Good, on The Night Show, 94.1 QZK.

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